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0: Meadow Avenue, it's physical.
1: Copy that.

on the back. It's going to be at 648 Northeast Meadow Avenue. Pierre advised that their mother and stepfather are physically fighting. The caller was a child and unsure of her address. It was obtained from the 911 phase on Rapid SOS. Rick. Did confirm that they do live on Meadow in an apartment, but couldn't advise which apartment number.

entering that address. Check files for Scott Spurgeon Hernandez. It might be him.

0: program.
1: 4-1720.
2: Traffic. Mile post 2 with a red sports vehicle, unknown plate.
1: Responding to 648 Southwest Meadow Avenue. Correction, we have Northeast Meadow Avenue, but in files it looks like for Scott Spurgeon Hernandez, it's he's got an address associated with 648 Southwest Meadow Avenue.
0: A clerical error. We've had numerous domestic assaults there.
1: Also seeing a couple with Northeast Meadow as well.

0: duplex of sorts is going to be on the far north end of the duplex break. Roseburg 11-37. Last time we were there, there were several children, and the female victim reported that he had a firearm.
1: Got it.
2: Roseburg 18, 12-2.
3: Roseburg 18, 7222.

0: 35. We're 12-2 and we're getting no response at the door.
1: 1724.
2: Three children that have been historically in the house and his wife, and we previously arrested him for strangulation.

0: 25.
1: Thank you.

Mark 18. Oh, that's... Before you head over here, can you get some information about the store at the party? Copy.

Pinged at the 648 Northeast Meadow Avenue. The caller only advised that they live

District Info, Spurgeon Hernandez is returning 1221, but he does have an NCIC assault on law enforcement, violent tendencies, hit

about it. Five miles per hour.

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1: I don't know if my portable is working or not. I'll be code 4 on test.
0: Copy. Did you want a second unit to head your way?

0: 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Did you own the second unit? Copy it,
1: 1735
0: hours.
1: 3737, all being aroused to 3716.
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1: Check.
0: Copy. In for info, we're using a PA and knocking on the door.

0: 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Roseburg 37, do you guys want a 1233?
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1: 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Law 1 is 1233 for Roseburg units on Meadow Avenue.
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0: 31, Umpqua Valley Ambulance, respond to a medical aid at 553 Cedar Street. Not secure. Law enforcement requesting you stage in the area.
1: Fire dispatch 1680. He's responding to West Cedar. He's responding to Cedar.
0: Stand by for pounds.

0: ambulance, medical. Request you respond near the area of milepost 26 on Highway 42. That's milepost 26 on Highway 42. This is for a single NBA black on the pickup on the hillside by itself. Is moving backwards. Unknown occupant. This was a relay from state police with about a 12-minute delay. Timeout at 1747.
1: 610, Umpqua Valley Ambulance, respond to medical aid at 1200 East Central Ave, will be State 77. Six-day copy and you're out. 58-year-old female, conscious breathing, possible stroke. Complaining of chest pain. Pain in her arm and neck, started about an hour and a half ago.

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3: 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Blood pressure 88 over 61 and not putting anything out of his catheter. Time out at 1749. Copy 7921. Base copies Foghorn traffic.
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0: 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But for now, 34 the channel.
1: One is 12:34 at 1752.

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Is clear of our long distance. We will handle the traffic on East Central. 1174 can stand up. 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
0: 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They are going to be en route.
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0: 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West Unit, static runway.
1: 37.6, drawn.
0: Copy, 1806. Sorry, 37.
2: Were there any more calls on the driving complaint?
0: Negative.
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0: for transfer from First to Rocky. He has some questions regarding custodial, necessarily interference, just regarding custodial issues.
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0: 18. LaFleur Smith is returning 1221, no Oregon DL. Correction offender, post prison supervision for arson 1. PO is Ashley. Conditions listed if needed.
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0: 170, Tyner, 1221, suspended revoke third degree through Washington through Oregon, shows no valid operator's license. 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
2: Responded 37 19 12 13 at 12 16 at 14 138 west 37 26 you can send that to me. Copy 1840.
3: Second page, crash with injuries, 10878, Highway 138 West.
4: Fire dispatch, 6871. Fire dispatch, 6871, we are en route to that crash.
3: 1815.
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1: She was notified of trespass on the village station, and she did not need any help. 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

0: That was all static. 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
1: Negative, just one now. It was a passerby stop.
0: Involved, 1818.
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0: have Winston back for a possible mental 408 cashew lane. 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She's screaming, yelling, hitting herself. The peer advice, she's possibly holding a bat. Break. Sounds like the female half is the only one inside the house. 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We do have medical en route. I'm sure they'll probably stage.
1: Confirm.
0: 1835. 3183.

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The female half inside is Joy Fassler. 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
1: Copy the note. Fully staging until code 4.
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1: 41. Tollison, 310 and 67. It shows she is 5'8", 145, blue and blonde. That's going to be at a DCSO for 1231.
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claiming non-preference, 1219 vehicles on the roof, about 10 feet off the roadway, and all four tires are up.

0: 766, copy, you're en route. 85-year-old female, conscious breathing, difficulty breathing. 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
1: I copy 18.
2: 1. The team's turned over to OSP, all Kellogg units returning to quarters.
1: Canyon, pulse 21 Valley.
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1: Do you think it's 2?

0: 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Just hold on.
1: Code 4, Rick. Female half my deal on Rip Manor Loop, face 41. We're gonna go over there and check.
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1: Hey, sir.

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1: I copy.

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0: when I got beat around 1055 Northeast Grandview. It's going to be a 51-year-old female collapsed in the kitchen. Conscious, difficulty breathing, still down on the floor.
1: Responding to Grand Beach.
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2: 1257, a juvenile problem with mental health issues.

0: It's got an attempt to locate a hit and run suspect northeast Winchester Street and access Rosebrook Break. 30 continuing, attempt to locate a two-door red passenger car, vehicle speeding up Winchester about 90 miles per hour, hit the retaining wall at the top of the hill and continued northbound towards Stevens on Winchester. Unknown if any damage on the wall, but the PR did not stop to check. No further focused device, very clear. 1928. Rosebrook 18.
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3: Fluffy large dogs. They belong to a house with a red and white fence. House possibly has red siding as well. I'll throw through the address.

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0: 32.
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0: with a red passenger car at Goodbye. Has Kilo plates, no one's in it. It has damage on the tire. It's still running.
1: Roseburg 11, do you believe it's going to be the suspect vehicle from the hit and run?
0: Affirm.
1: Just copy.
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2: 142, I copy, 30 Roseburg 11, you were cut off, revise.
1: He's in the vehicle, empty can, and brake for a template. Adam, 328-3954, Dodge.

0: Roseburg 11.
1: Boy on Harvard. Here is an employee to device, and there's a 5150 female outside. She's pounding on the windows and calling the PR a child molester. She charged at him like she was going to attack him. Break. Is inside the building with the doors locked, said that she has red lipstick all over her face like a clown, wearing

0: Spring 11, that VIN is 1221 on a 2014 Dodge Dart. Plate should be 020 Robert Frank Mary. It's current to Joaquin Zamora at 216 Carton, Winston.
1: 145 South, a blue Honda, 970 Queen Boy George.
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1: 3726.
2: Stand by, just one.
3: Found the sheep. 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Need help on.
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0: Oregon, Arizona. 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Lassa Fisher, Frank Ida Sam, Henry Edward Robert, Crystal Peter, date of birth 4/23/70.
1: One, I copy. You'll respond at 1333. Can stand down.

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1: 760.
0: Southbound, I saw the vehicle attempting to turn around at the 124. When I went back north, it's not there. I'll be looking through the area.
2: Mel in custody. It's Rebecca Gowen, George Ocean, Ida Nora, I believe. She was ran at the Sunset Apartments earlier today.

Hey, you can show 1402 responding. The house next door to the Teal House has a fire in the backyard. You can clear this call.

0: I don't have any further info. Our deputy advised house next to Teal House that the fire in the backyard will not be a structure fire.
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0: Other than that, no.
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6: 13 out of 3 has traveled the area from the 123 to the 125 northbound UTL. Do you have any further updates?

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1: 1332, go ahead.
0: I'm going to travel back to the 123 and take the 124 off-ramp to Harvard. You want to just hang at Harvard there?
1: 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We're getting back off of the 124 right now.
0: Copy, I'm right behind you. If you just hold at Harvard, I'll make sure they're clear on the northbound off-ramp.
1: Copy.
2: Traveled southbound past the 125 through the 123, and we're unable to locate as well.
3: Southbound 125 to 123 UTL 1956. Played 157 Lancaster Ave. Medical aid at 157 Lancaster Ave.
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0: Avenue. We're sending fire medical there for a female that's crying on 911 saying that she's wanting to kill herself. We'll send ADAPT as well. She has a knife in her hand. We're trying to get her to put it down. She's a 14-year-old female. Can you respond to back?
1: Copy, converting.
0: So ADAPT is currently busy on a call. When they're clear, I'll send them.
1: Charles 709491, Lass of Zamora.
2: Are you all for 912-2? 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
1: 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They're about 20 out.

0: 76 team.
1: Go ahead.
0: I've got a call for a disabled vehicle at the trailhead for Crater Lake. RP was concerned that his daughter's out there alone waiting for the tow truck. Advised Ace Towing was en route with a 15-minute ETA. I did advise the RP that it would take longer than that for us to send a unit out there, and that if the tow didn't arrive in the next half hour, to give us a call back.
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0: Copy 2010.

0: Delta 123, copy, hit and run occurred. Memphis Mobile Home Park, Space 60. Check the area for a white Toyota Sienna minivan with California plates 9 Edward Nora Nora 867. The vehicle hit some boulders outside of the PRS property and then left. Should have some left passenger side damage. Occurred about a few minutes ago, and the driver is currently located at the Meadows Mobile Home Park.
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0: 30, Roseburg 35. I've got another mental pending for you at the subway on Stewart Parkway.
1: I can't get out, but I copied the mental.
0: Male transient that's harassing customers and employees. He's trying to get into vehicles, rambling and not making sense. He's wearing a gray hoodie. He's currently outside of the business. We've had two reports now. I think he's either intoxicated or 5150.

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0: I'm at the vehicle, Highway 11, milepost 221.1, partially blocking the southbound lane. Oregon Play 566, Queen.
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1: She said North Bend towing's coming. She's in lane blocking. She's got a spare, but she doesn't want me to help her change it. She says it's too dangerous.

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0: 30 Solon 23. Kirsch is retreating 1221 UTL, Oregon and California. Go ahead with that. California number.
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0: 2025.
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0: Roseburg 11 at 2025.

0: Sutherland 23, Kirsch, 1221. He is valid out of California with a restriction of correct lenses 130.
1: Jerry, thank you.

Houston 504, close to runway. Adam Henry 525.

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0: 331 responding.
1: Report from the PR advising that it sounds like a smoke alarm has been going off for about 4 to 5 hours. No smoke or flame seen.
0: I-331 copies break. Fire dispatch, has anybody from the school been notified?
1: Negative, we've not spoken to anyone with the school.

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0: 331. Fire 331 is arriving on scene, single story, commercial building, nothing showing, no alarm sounding, multiple cars in the parking lot. 31 is going to be out investigating. 31 is also going to be Drain High School Command.
1: Copy 2831 on scene of a single story commercial structure, nothing showing, multiple cars in the lot, establishing Drain High School Command at 20.

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0: Phone line 23, 2040. For a female patient, Jennifer Bunchkin, who left the location with an IV still in her arm. She's not on a POH, but they would like her to return so she can have the IV removed. Go ahead.
1: Fire dispatch, this is 2311. This would be a smoke inhalation occurring at 235 Whipple Avenue.
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0: Looking Glass and West Military Avenue for public safety. It's a female pulling a wagon. She had a small light on, but she was difficult to see, and Pierre almost hit her.
1: ...123, your case number is 952-0952.
2: Copy, thank you. I'm 12-2-250.
0: Fire dispatch.
3: 1602 is responding to that VA.
0: 1602, it's a vehicle off the roadway on its top down into the ditch. Should be a Jeep Grand Cherokee, gray in color. Pierre's advising that his windows don't work. He's unable to attempt to get out of the vehicle. He's the only occupant.
3: Two copies. Any indication on injuries?

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0: Vehicle in the ditch upside down, no lane blockage at this time, we're investigating further.
2: Into vehicle in the ditch upside down, no lane blockage, investigating further at 2045.
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2: From 138, looks like just prior to stern, single vehicle in the ditch, upside down, no lane blockage.
3: Thank you.
2: 2046.

0: Dispatch 6871. Fire dispatch 6871, we have the sole occupant extricated from the vehicle. We're doing an assessment at this time. All respond units can downgrade to code 1.
1: Excuse me, 1, sole occupant extricated, doing an assessment at this time. All responding units can downgrade to code 1 at 2046.
2: Area of 138 West and Stearns Lane. 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Paramedics are out.
3: Copy, shall we pull through here?
2: Status?
4: 7-12-1.
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1: Wandering in the area, wearing a camo hat, black jacket over a camo hoodie. She's talking nonsense. Pierre's not able to understand her. They don't think she needs an ambulance.
0: Base is in the ambulance. We're going to block off one access to this 138. We're Stern's lane command.
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0: 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Valley respond medical leaders from the home park 2071 Northeast Stevens number A10. It's 5430-5430.
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0: 216.
2: I'll be out with a couple of Fort Rock Road, closer to San Harbor. 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
1: I'm 30.

this, a male, if possible, in talks, bothering customers. Pierre had to lock the door to keep him from coming inside. He previously stole money out of the tip jar.

to locate a motor vehicle violation in the area of 1448 Southeast Thompson Street. Break. Vehicle violation in the area of 1448 Southeast Thompson Street. Check the area for a black SUV, possibly older Nissan Xterra, license plate 356, Lincoln, X-ray, John, has been driving around the neighborhood with no lights. Break. Turning towards Germond, plate returns to a 2007 Nissan Xterra to a Guillermo Salcedo on Rice Avenue in Roseburg. Gated device, nothing further, 30 clear.

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0: 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Seven welfare check. 3726 out of 6.
1: 26, I'll be 12-1-26.
0: Copy. 2149. Be a hit and run on Walla. Seven in Roseburg for an 85-barrel mill. Vehicle went through multiple fence posts. They are trying to fix due to there being cattle in the field. Unsure when it happened.
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1: Chevy 2201.
2: Hose hooked up to the building in a tanker trunk. 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And it feels very suspicious.
0: Yeah. Response is 25.
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3: Roger, 10-20 by name and date of birth, Oregon, Arizona.
2: I also have a Georgia DL number if you need.
3: Tom Adam, first of Brad, 2T, middle of Anthony, date of birth
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1: From the 2523 West Llewellyn Drive. Parents arrested after their 12-year-old daughter yelling and swearing, has a history of mental health issues. Now requesting officer response due to escalation.
0: Is the doctor already in route?

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2: 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Parties are separated at this time. Unknown. Parties 30 Rosebrick 11. Parties are not still on scene.

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0: 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Roseburg Unit 82 of traffic, go ahead.
1: Roseburg 22 traffic, I'll be at Boss Deli, 0 boy 8503.
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0: grateful for. Ward has a knife at 793 Northeast Alameda. He's 16 years old, destroying things in the house. There's two other children there, one adult inside. Break. Off of 1258, trying to stab himself. They advise it is a large knife. Break. Melt at this time. Only himself. They're not certain where the knife came from. They think he's maybe been huffing.
1: Copy.
0: 3318 or Rosa 35 status.
1: We're code 4. We're going to divert to that.
0: Should I hold the Chevron 1 or clear?
1: Issue 18, case number, and then you clear.
2: Four, three.

0: no longer has the knife.
1: It's a fairly large knife. We've got medical en route to state.
2: Rosebrook 11, send adapt.
1: Adapt 7, did you copy?
3: I copy.
0: That's me.
1: Break 3, Resort 18, the case number function isn't working currently. I'm going to send you the Alameda call, and I'll work on the case.
0: Copy.
2: 35 and 18 are 12-2.
1: Copy. 3 is 12-1, it's going to be 12-33 for Roseburg units, 12-2 on Alameda, 1-1, 12-33.

0: Right.
1: And he will be walking out now. Joseph is still in his room.

0: 5, just confirming code 4 and ICANN 1234.
1: Security, Roseburg 11.
0: Roseburg 11, go ahead.
1: 34 the channel, he is detained.
0: I copy, 30 and Law 1 will be 1234, Roseburg US code 4 with 1 detained on Alameda 24.
1: 30, Roseburg 11.
0: Roseburg 11, go ahead.
1: Medical is not needed, but have ADAPT continue.
0: Route. 33-6872, law enforcement on scene, code 4, no medical needed.
1: Copy. He shows available.
0: 1333, I copy, are also available. 2241.

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1: I'll be out with that crashed vehicle on Little Horse Lane and Highway 842.
2: Copy, and if you can advise if medical will be here.
1: Schools are not occupied, and

640-642, respond, injury accident, 4108 Territorial Highway. We're getting an Apple device crash notification. There's significant screaming heard. It's showing the 4100 block of Territorial Highway. Children crying, a female panicking. Sounds like a male's trying to check to see if everyone's okay. They can't hear us, and the line ultimately disconnects.

21, I copy you en route. Coming near 4108 Territorial Highway. It's a vehicle accident. Initially an Apple device crash notification. Break. Location was provided by the Latin long. There is a female and a male adult along with three children in the vehicle. Just trying to get further, but the line disconnected again.

0: We received a call in from someone in the vehicle. I believe it's the male, saying that their pickup went off the roadway. It's occupied by three young children under six. Break.
1: 2234 on the rose break. Fire dispatch 2371.
2: 2371.
0: Vehicle is currently on its side. It's a white GMC.
2: I copy. Is everyone out of the vehicle? UVA, and also send a second page for 2372.
0: I copy.
2: Time
0: off, I actually be returning close to Mount Bus 22.

0: 1 additional ambulance, MVA 4108 Territorial Highway.
1: 22, I can respond if requested.
0: Multiple patients, break. Or further, we do have a... The roadway, it's occupied by 5 total, 2 adults and 3 small children. It's going to be a white TMC truck. It's completely off the roadway. The lights might be visible, and the truck is on its side. It'll be on the left-hand side of the roadway if you're going toward Drain.
2: Twenty-three thirty-one,
0: go ahead.
2: 2331
0: Sonoma 3. Which way? 3, 2251.

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3: 11-4-1.
0: Fire dispatch 2371, do you want me to continue UVA since they're close in the area?
1: Fire dispatch 2371, if they got any ambulance in the area, yeah, go ahead and continue them.
0: Copy, we'll continue 76 and stand down south.
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0: Negative, you're probably covered. I'll show 2303 now.

0: 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You can clear it. Break.
1: Copy. Roseburg 16, did you copy that?
0: 16, copy. 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
2: 30, Roseburg 25 is all two up.
1: That's from. 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

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I will make a 12-4 to them.

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0: 2372 responding.
1: Anything covering that's 2372 en route. I don't have any updates on exact injuries. Roseburg 16, I copied. Someone 23, I copied your traffic as well. 2250.
2: 3170. 12-2 the area with a fire unit. So far, UTL. Are you still on 12-4 with the mail?
1: Negative. We've disconnected.

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0: En route Mercy, code 3203. Sir, were you able to locate them? They're back on in what

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1: There, the mail's gone up towards the road. Go ahead.
0: Alpha, on 12-2, 4500 block. I'm parked right parallel to them all in territorial, if you know what the fire units know.

0: One is on scene. 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Continue all units at this time. We have ATSO on scene as well. We're going to be out investigating.
1: Single vehicle approximately 30 to 40 feet over the embankment. DCSO is also on scene. Continue all other responding units from 05.

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1: Fire dispatch, point 303. Point 303, I'll be on scene, assuming command. 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

0: 3107. Vehicle is now hazard and off the roadway. 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Two answers for a follow-up, break. One 153 Fifth Street in Winston.
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0: William over William, 06077, 1221 and a 2022 GMC Sierra pickup. It is current to Shelbia and Bryant Lane out of Crestwell.
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0: 23-3.
1: 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For an incident 561. I advise Washington cleared out.

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1: 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Jackson McCollin, William Melvin William, 12008.
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0: Stand by for that. 2346. And just so you're aware, Depp's going to be unavailable for a bit out of Mercy.
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0: 12-1, you can send me the harassment. Sir, Richard 22, traffic. Send way 5, Robert Frank Charles.

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0: That's 2371.
1: Roger. 2372. Be advised, 2331 says they've been unable to receive any traffic from you. They advise they are available in district.
2: Further 22, 2358. Mitchell, 1221, partial reinstate, DUI, DWS misdemeanor.
1: Copy. Can you advise the hours on the partial reinstatement?
2: 10 by, I'll check. And for additional, there is a restriction, boy.

Can I get a 20 by number? Seven zero seven three five zero zero. Last to Stevenson.

30, Rosa 22. The restriction for Mitchell shows he can drive Monday through Sunday, 11:30 a.m. to 10:30 p.m. in Douglas County. Very self-employed. He can also drive his children to daycare and meet with the daycare person on rifle range. The requirement also does show IID required on his DL. It had showed stop for the IID required.

0: confirmed your copy. You came in a little staticky. Just confirming Monday to Sunday, 10 a.m. to 10:30 p.m.
1: From 10:30 a.m. to 10:30 p.m.

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0: I copy. 0-0-0-0.

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1: Loser 25, 00, 07. D, 142, status check.
0: 142, I'm 12-1 assisted.
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0: 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Forensic 22, 003.
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0: requesting respond to the mall entrance. The patient will be near K-Bar with medics. It's for a 44-year-old female who's conscious and breathing now. She had passed out for a short time.
1: Hello there.

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1: I can copy you if you can copy Law 1. Go ahead.
0: Hi, Blake. That's Blair. We're low heat towing, so we know where the vehicle's at. You can clear me. I'll be interrupted by the disturbance.

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1201 about copy. Possible disturbance, 230 Canyon Creek Drive. I'm Megan Zilch, 230 Canyon Creek Drive. She advised someone just broke into her house. Caller's now arguing with a male. On speakerphone, male heard the call taker and said he didn't break in. He's mentioning something about an RO and the female shouldn't be there. Male is going to be a Joseph Wilson. Still trying to get further.

0: 0118. Just for information, the caller did advise that they did not break in. Joseph showed up with Zach and another female, Amanda. Joseph was looking for Troy. Was not on scene. There's no contact between the caller and Troy. She's now advising all the other subjects have left.
1: Well, the news is on 12-4. Are you going to attach her to my work phone?

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3: Can I get a 10 to 20 by name and date of birth? 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
3: Last of William, Adam, Lincoln, Sam, William, Ocean, Robert, Tom, Henry. First of David, Edward, Boy, Ocean, Robert, Adam. 9765.
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0: 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She did not need any further assistance and they are clearing.
1: That was a PR.

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1: Last of Tim, Tom, Yellow, Mary, Mary, first of Aaron, David, Edward, Edward, Robert, Edward, Nora, Edward 4, 17, 2009.
0: Confirming that DOB was 427, 2009.
1: 417, 2009.
0: I copy. 0030.
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0: 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Clear. I do have a domestic at the Southlands Mobile Home Park.
1: 12-1 warning, and I'm en route.
0: I copy warning, and you're en route. Stand by for information, and I'll find you back.
1: Copy. Thank you.
0: 0040. We're on the line with a 16-year-old Skyla, Southlands, 401 North Comstock Road, number 10. She advised her parents are arguing. States it's physical. It's Robert and Lacey Riley. Caller is in her bedroom. She can hear her dad yelling. There's two other juveniles in the bedroom with her.

0: You have a back started in my way, and I'm 12-2.
1: I copy your 12-2. We're on the line with OSP now. I'll start you on some rows for this one. 30192. Can you start towards the line 25? Reserved 43 break 30, still on 25. Nation, mom was heard in the background saying that the male half left and she wasn't requesting any assistance.
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3: 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There are also weapons in the residence. None are out at the moment. Unknown if they're intoxicated. The male may have just left.
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1: 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We can close them both.
0: Coming through, 50 Eric.
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30 Resort 25. I did find a Crystal Harding, born 7/17 of 83. Returning out of Baker City, 1221 suspended, driving uninsured due to a violation.

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0: 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Advised Stephen and Riley Pickett are inside the blue trailer, physically fighting.
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1: En route, it's a request for an ambulance, code 1, for a report of a male having difficulty breathing at 151 Leo Court. Law enforcement is on scene and it is code 4. Break. Do you want a second page for 2372?
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That would be child support DWS violation. 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Also returns as a city expulsion violator, first warning, prohibited camping, offensive lettering, given.

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2: 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Advisor was verbal. All units, 12 of them.

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0: 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Lost of wine hold.
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0: Marquette, white Ford F-150. I'll get you a plate once they stop.
1: It's M6, I copy your route. Oakland Fire, also respond. Mile plus 145 southbound, report of a possible NVA. The vehicle was off the roadway into the grass. Headlights were visible. RPR was going northbound, unknown further. Break. Looks like we had another PR call, and so they witnessed a white car go down the side of an embankment.

0: 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It's going to be a white passenger car with its headlights on.
1: You can put my call in pending and send me that one.

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0: 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It's facing northbound in the southbound lanes. It's off the road. Looks like to be occupied by one. I'm going to check on them real quick.
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1: 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She's apparently been here for an hour and has a tow en route.
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1: I copy, and you can actually stand down. I had a deputy make contact with the driver. She's waiting for a tow. She's been there for about an hour.
0: Copy. Copy the update. Do they still need me to continue? Like, is it a crash?
1: You can stand down. The driver is fine and she's just waiting for a tow.
0: 2481 copy. Standing down. Clear available.
1: 140.

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0: Lakeburg. Can I get a status Lakeburg radio?
1: 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Last of Patton.

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0: 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Regarding the traffic stop, line 41 break.
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1: Good.
0: Of audible burg alarm, EA entry exit, zone comment shows the garage, OH, there's RP name and number in the call.

0: Rosic 25, Rosic 16 in back. Copy a domestic on the roadway near 4753 North Umpqua Highway. Back. 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It's not able to give a vehicle description. 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Unknown further.
1: Copy.

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That male half was walking on Umpqua Highway north of this location. I'll be checking the area. 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

0: I've copied DISCON near 616 Northeast Chestnut.
1: Good.
0: RPR is reporting a male is pulling a dog down the street near 616 Northeast Chestnut Avenue, appeared to be hitting it with his hands. He's last seen headed towards Gaddis Park. The male's wearing a dark-colored jacket and a backpack. Appears to be a smaller-sized puppy.
1: Got it.

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0: behind in the Bedford stream. So 77 year old female conscious breathing had some type of major acid reflux issue, chest is burning, upper body is in pain, and collage machine some type of hernia, still trying to get further.
1: Good afternoon, Mercy.

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0: 337.

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My husband, okay.

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This 6-year-old male, conscious, difficulty breathing, woke up struggling to breathe, no history of asthma, no inhaler available, do not believe he's having an allergic reaction, was not sick prior to going to bed.

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Charles 833070, last of Shield. Rose for 25.

I'll be out with a vehicle at Stearns Park, 856 George George Robert. Break. RV, license plate's going to be Henry David 4 8 7 5 6.

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responding to 582 Cherokee Avenue. It's a 72-year-old male. He's conscious, difficulty breathing. He called in advising he needed oxygen. 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Said he's recently been in the hospital for a heart issue. Did add a gate code to the call. He stated during part of the call he had help and needed to go. He needed to get breath and disconnect the line.

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0: 30 Roseburg 16, Mark Anthony Mobley, 1221, no Oregon driver's license. He is listed as a city expulsion violator.
1: Copy. If you can issue me a case number for prohibited camp.

0: 5, Lisa Marie Gates, 712 of 89, is suspended, failure to appear at a hearing, DWS violation. She's the respondent in restraining protective order, 1225.
1: Good.
0: Has a restricted Roseburg City only warrant. Lisa Marie Gates, 712 of 89. She should be 52127 Brown and Hazel. It's for fail to appear, original charge, depositing trash within 100 yards of a waterway. She's also a city expulsion violator. First warning, 814 of 26.

0: 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The Internet of Corrections.
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Officer Boy Robert Adam, Mary Henry Adam, Lincoln Lincoln, versus James, date of birth is 7/23 of 93/93.

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0: A full extradition warrant with caution for violent tendencies for James Michael Bramhall, date of birth 7/23/1993. The middle name is spelled different. It's spelled Mary Ida Charles Henry Edward Lincoln. It's showing he is 5'10", 223, brown hair, brown eyes. This is a full extradition of charge of threatening to perform acts of violence.
1: All right, copy. You can confirm.
0: I copy. He is also suspended, failed to comply, DWS violation.

0: 2331, responding.
1: 2331, you're en route for a feral gas propane tank that's leaking. A caller can smell it. The tank's located directly west of the house between the home and the freeway.
2: Turning 1221 valid and is also a valid concealed handgun license holder.
0: Copy, code 4.
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0: at Highway 38 in Drain with a white Toyota RAV4, Washington, Charles Paul Frank, 2806.
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0: 3724.
1: 130 southbound, Black Honda Accord. I believe it's Missouri, 5 Frank Robert, 6610.
0: Seven fifty nine.

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1: Post 51, Highway 38 with a rust colored Ford, 898, Nora George Queen.
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0: Pepsi plant on Pepsi Road with 155 George Adam Adam.
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Propane tank was, it will be turned off. Do we have an ETA on feral gas?

0: Palm Mars revised deep tank off at this time. Still zero gas for rise, 2331. 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
0: Milepost 53, Highway 38, a red Dodge pickup towing a red utility trailer. Trailer plate Union 548391.
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2: Just for information only, there was a white Mercedes sedan speeding 90 miles per hour plus. 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

0: Way 9 in the area of Ash Creek attempting to locate 171.
1: Rock on the westbound lane of 138.

just log in. It returns to 2005 Dodge Dakota, expired 8/19 of 27, returns to a Regina Leon Clark out of Douglas County. Pittsburgh 339.

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Dispatch. Kelly, S-E-A-N, Kelly, K-E-L-L-E-Y. Stand by.

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0: Unrelated.

0: 259. Your case is 2794, 2794.
1: Copy. Could I do that at 20 by number? Adam 610327, last of Michael Adam.

0: 15 Cat 12.
1: Greg 3159, Derek Montoya is 1221, suspended driving uninsured, DVS violation, registered sex offender, last registered address was 714 Hamlin Drive.
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1: Go ahead.
3: Dispatch. As the rules and regulations and the proper paperwork has been issued at this time, engine 29 and 162 are returning.

0: Brandon Murray is 1221, suspended driving uninsured, DWS violation. He's a corrections offender, felony probation for assault with marks. Only condition is not to contact the victim.
1: Go for it.

0: Gotcha.
1: The south side of the Winchester Court Apartments for a female who's swinging around a bike lock and yelling at people. The caller does not know her. I think she may be a guest of someone at the apartments. She's in her late 20s, mid-30s, wearing a plaid shirt, sweatpants, white tennis shoes.
2: Calkinson, Church.

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1: 3739 traffic, 145 I-5 south with a white Subaru temp plate.
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0: 4500. I'll be out at 7:14 here. I'm waiting for suspect contact.
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0: 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Confirm address.
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0: Four.
2: 30 Roseburg 26, on the call for traffic. Case number added to the call.
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1: 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Can I get a case number added to the call?

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0: 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Warning 12-1, you're tested animal control.
1: Holska 217 of 94 has a restricted warrant out of Roseburg Municipal. She is 52125 brown and green. The warrant is for resisting arrest.

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0: Need to check the area of 260 Northeast Brosai Orchard Road. There is a cone partially in the roadway causing a hazard.

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12-2.

Missouri, 130, traffic. They'll be just prior to the 110 southbound I-5, 203, Queen George Victor.

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0: Captain. 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
1: Fire dispatch, 1080 is in the area. The only thing I found so far is fire from a chimney for a wood stove. Investigating

0: 4. 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
1: 8-0, Happy Valley Road is using a wood stove, smoke coming from the chimney. And I'll be returning to Rosebud 144.
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0: 32.
1: Driver, milepost 125, I-5 southbound, right. Okay, white Toyota, passenger car, license plate 820, Frank Mary Lincoln. It was swerving while on I-5 and exited at the 125. Right. Continuing. Possibly took a right at the stoplight. It returns to a 2007 Toyota Camry. A current to a Joseph Zachary and McKaylin Zoe out of Douglas County.
2: A 75-year-old male, conscious and breathing, having some heart issues. He's feeling lightheaded and needed assistance getting to the restroom.
1: Go ahead. ETL now.
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30168. Copy, disorderly on Garden Grove Drive. 168, Ray Valier is at the house. There's an RO to be served. He was trying to steal our PR's weed eater, driving recklessly around the property. Break. Ray is associated with a red older Pathfinder. He could be up by the houses. The property is about 4 acres.

Denver 26.

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0: Roseburg 37, copy weapon violation on Quarry Highway. Area of Quarry Road and North Umpqua Highway for someone shooting in a field west of the apartments. There's been 12 shots so far. The PR thinks that it might be accessed off of Quarry Road where they're shooting, and we'll send you back when available. Roseburg 37, 1044.
1: Confirming that's where Mast is taking the vehicle.
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1: 167, subject has no priors, 1046.
0: Milepost 125 I-5 northbound, 1040.
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0: to 510. Do we know where are they bringing the vehicle to Coquille?
1: Stop at the scales in Myrtle Point and get the total weight, and then maybe go get a weight on the truck at a later date so we can see how much cable was actually taken.
0: Copy that.

0: 30 for other six. Citation's been written. You can show us back and route the Hornet 1310.
1: Fire to the list. Citation written in the Hornet 1310. No, 1049.

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0: 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They're in the county and they already started practicing. 12-1.
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0: 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It might roll. 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

0: 7, Roseburg 6 to back, copy domestic on Highland. It's going to be the area of Marco Pharma, 851 Northwest Highland Street. Male and a female yelling at each other. They have two dogs. The male has been yelling at the female and the dogs. The dogs are not on leashes. Break. 30 continuing, the male is wearing a black hoodie, a black hat, a black trash bag, and a backpack. The female has a black jacket on, and there's actually going to be three dogs. They're walking away from the park on Highland.
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Near 1224, she's 5'1", 119, blue and brown. 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

0: Not as reported with Myers. I'm en route to Roseburg 37. Sorry. Roseburg 37 from 33. What's your 9?
1: I checked at the point. That was UTL. So now I'm going through the disc golf course.
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0: 1021, Corrections Client, asked on status for assault. He was Jen Morrison. She's negative on that detainable.
1: 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I'm going to have her move along.
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0: Property to the highway to her property that's across the highway. She's yelling, she's going back and forth between the properties and antagonizing the PR. Break. We did advise OSP, but I'm not sure if it's going to be ours or theirs. She advised that Janie has a history of mental health issues and sometimes has a knife that she waves out in the air.

0: Sim.
1: Attached a disturbance call to your NDT near mile marker 65142. Can you check and advise?
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1: Rosberg 26, 1225. I'm misdemeanor 1224 with caution. C 57, 150, blue and black for FTA 12. Cautions are for 1258. That's out of DCSO. He's also got a misdemeanor 1224 for FTA. Break.
2: Pass. You can show me your riding with 3737. We'll be en route to the call.
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0: 9 follow-up. 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
2: 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Is transporting one to Cottage Grove, code 1.
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0: 23.

10:48. Believe it's going to be a discrepancy in the date of birth that was entered. She's got two accounts in files for both date of births. The FBI number is the same, and the descriptors are pretty close. Break. The descriptors on her 10 are 5'2 and 142, and on the 1224, it's going to be 5'4, 135, green and brown.

0: 30 Roseburg 33, you recovered, confirming 1233.
1: Negative.
0: Be advised then.
1: 30 Roseburg 33, Roseburg 26 is en route to corrections and I'm 12.

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0: 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On the bridge near Stevens Timeline.
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1: Oregon, Adam, 478134.
0: This was not as reported. I called the PR, the homeowner, and it's a civil issue. I'll be 12-1.
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0: 10 and 20 by name and date of birth. Last of McCarthy, Mary Charles, Charles, Adam, Robert, Tom, Henry, Yellow. First of Daniel, common spelling. Middle of Charles, common spelling. Date of birth is 1-18-65-65.

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0: 67 on 42, Gray Tesla. David 74833, veteran plate.
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0: 1224 issuing county only out of Ashland PD for FTA giving false info to a peace officer. The second's going to be out of dispatch last unit.
1: David, yellow.
2: 1238 hours.
0: For carrying a prohibited weapon. He does have caution for dangerous weapons.
2: Copy.

0: Just copy an attempt to locate motor vehicle violation for milepost 52, Highway 38, outside of drain break. 30 continuing, attempt to locate a black Jeep driving recklessly, passed unsafely in a corner, almost went head-on into a Mustang, and currently entering the drain city limits, speeding, passing on double lines, and corners break. 30 continuing, it's an older model Jeep, unknown plate, unknown direction of travel from the city limits of drain, and the PR is no longer following. No further, if located by 30 clear, 1240 hour.
1: Paper. 3713. It appears that titles returned unclaimed, but the RO is last of Fetty, or sorry, correction, Fett, first of Oswald.

mental on you, Lane. Okay, 144 to back. It's going to be at 613 U Lane in Roseburg. PI reporting his brother, Ray Valier, that has recently suffered a stroke but has been struggling with cognition and possibly on 1258. He just showed up at the PR's house and is throwing himself on the ground, telling the PR that he's going to tell law enforcement that the PR pushed him down. Break. 30 continuing. Ray isn't known to have any weapons on him. He's wearing an army green shirt and a light blue short. He said that he's going to continue laying on the ground until deputies arrive.

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0: 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Washington plate. Boy X-ray George. Correction, boy X-ray John. 8551.
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0: 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You're not tracking.
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0: Driving complaint, I sent your MDT near mile marker 52 on Highway 99, heading towards train. Twelve 48 hours.

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0: Is returning is no Oregon driver's license. He's got a misdemeanor 1224-86-1980. She's 56140 Hazel and Brown. It's for FTA DUI out of DCSO.
1: Thirty-seven sixteen.
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0: Charlie at 1210, name, date of birth, North Carolina and Oregon. Ocean, Robert, David, first of Kristen, King, Robert, Ida, San, Tom, Edward, Nora, date of birth 6/9/85. I have a North Carolina deal if you need.
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1: 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Do you want ADAPT 2 to continue? That was 1212 for you guys. I'm just copying static. Did you copy?
0: I got it. Can you put me out of the staff call at Glendale Hardware?

0: checking for a 65 to 70-year-old female who's at the duck pond. She doesn't have any pants on or underwear, and she's going to be between the duck pond and the church. She is wearing a green sweater with gray hair.
1: Copy. For info, the female is likely Cynthia Ann Schaefer.

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1: Redbird 33, if it is Schaefer, she's 1221, Oregon driver's license and city expulsion violator on our third warning for prohibited camping.
2: Copy. Give him the right information. That's more of an ATS thing. He's going to log it out to zip the light under me.
3: Copy. He is requesting a 12-4 back.

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1: Go ahead.
0: Quality RP, I'm not fully aware or sure of what he actually wanted or was complaining about. I advise him to call ATS. 1219.
1: Copy.
2: Going to be at 410 Southeast Park Street, apartment number 10. A PR is going to be the aunt to a child who... Correction, who received a call from Jody Bartlett saying that her 11-year-old daughter Riley is at the location and called to say that her father, Don Huntley, is freaking out. It's verbal only. PR is going to be at the location to pick up the child.

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0: 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Can I do a case number test?
1: Center line 29 traffic. I'll be at the corner of Glen and Wait with a minivan, no plates.
2: Southerner, I don't see anything. Is this the correct address?
1: If there's an idea, every advice.
0: 33. Female is going to be Cynthia Ann Schaefer. Can you issue a case number for city ordinance violation?

0: 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Driver, tire 12-1.
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0: Last phonetic, boy, ocean, Henry, Edward, Robert, first of Michael, middle of Lee, date of birth 8/31 of 5/8.

0: 132 Alaska Brewers, 1221 valid CDL, motorcycle endorsement, and a valid CHL.
1: 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We have chills, shaking. He is conscious and breathing. 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

29, is Law 2 up? And 20 by name and date of birth. Class is going to be George Ida Lincoln, Victor Ida Nora, first of Jonathan, middle of James, 9/19 of 91.

0: Southbound, looks like they're stopping on the corner maybe. Great Sentra, Washington, Charles William, yellow, 8629.
1: 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Winston 48, a copy, in 30 units, law 1 is 12, correction, law 2 is 12-1, law 2 is 12-1 at 1328.

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0: Sutherland 29. I'm not getting an Oregon return on Gilvin, but he is returning with a corrections offender status abscond for dangerous drugs out of Lane County, parole and probation. Doesn't look like there's an OLN I can run. 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

71 en route to the Shell and Curtain, 464 Bear Creek Road in Cottage Grove. 2271, there is a female. She'll be in a gray Tacoma pickup in the parking lot. Feels like she is having a seizure. She is 58 years old.

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1: 35.
2: 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There's no heat, no smoke. This will be the third and final check. Squad 2.
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0: 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She said you just went by her.
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0: Narcissus 911 to Charleston Fire Bay City Ambulance. Respond to the Charleston Marina on G as in George Stock. 29-year-old male, ground level fall, dislocated finger. He's conscious and breathing. Respond to the Charleston Marina on G Dock for a 29-year-old male, the dislocated finger. Time on at 1352.
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1: 45 I-5 South with a white Acura SUV 058 George John Nora. Vehicle is yielded in the median.
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0: North copy trespass on Sandy Terrace.
1: Over.
0: 17 Northeast Sandy Terrace. The PA is reporting two trespassers on the property that are going up the back of the hill towards the house. One subject is a bald male, and second subject is going to be a blonde, brunette-colored hair female.
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0: 119 northbound to Marin, Durango, California, Lincoln, John 396, David Paul.
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0: It's going to be a tan Dodge pickup hauling a utility trailer and a blue Subaru Outback. 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
2: 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California plate 9 Victor, yellow Henry 738.
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1: 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I'm going to escort them to the rest area at the 144.
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1: Same cam of the dirt bike. 37,
2: 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Post 12, 138 east with a yellow pickup. Charles Adams, 62352.
1: 1418.

Miami Edwards out of Washington. Paul Edward Tong, Ida Tong, first is Gregory, middle is John, date of birth 7/11/2002.

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0: 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Sutherland Fire, have a medical aid at 2222 Eagle Loop in Sutherland. It crosses with Chi Chi Lane and Dovetail Lane.
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He's conscious and breathing, not feeling any symptoms.

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1: Copy. The caller just called in on 911 again. I attempted to get further, but it sounds like the phone service or dropped off for the phone guy. Called in and stated that she was the one that called about the broken window when I attempted to get further, like the phone disconnected or died.
2: Do we have a callback number for the RP for the driving complaint I'm attached to?

0: Negative.
1: Hold this for further. Don't really have enough info to go off of.
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0: 713.
2: 130 northbound, Silver, Hyundai, Sedan, Arizona, Charles William King, 0634.

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0: 6-6, it cut out on the whole number. Could you read that?
1: 457 Adam George William.
0: 6-6, cut out again.
1: Negative, Adam George William.
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1: Last of Lyrics, Phonetic is William, Ida, Edward, Robert, Ida, Charles, Henry, Sam. First of Cody with a K, 7-1-2005.
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2: 129 southbound, the blue Toyota sedan. 85 Mary Charles.
1: 1450.

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Lakeside Fire in Lower Alpha, ambulance is on the 105 South 6th Street for a 20-year-old male, furnace regression, 10 blood pressure 160 over 80, just on the 105 South 6th Street.

the DISCON. If you can check the north parking lot of the courthouse, it's going to be for a male in a wheelchair. He's yelling at the PR and saying that he needs help, but also cursing at her. She lives off of Fowler and said that she's unable to work on her yard with him out there.

And copy 1228 Meadows Mobile Home Park, space 52. 1241. 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He just left the area driving your white SUV with California plates headed towards State Street. He was apparently taking pictures of children through a window at the space.

we got another report from, I believe it's going to be the female that's talking to the person in the wheelchair in the parking lot. She's saying that it's going to be Clarice Larson, and she says that there's supposed to be a 1224 service for her, but I don't see anything when I run her.

0: topic.
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159-122 to back. 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Street in Glendale. The PR is reporting a Sterling Morgan that is there intoxicated, so that he's on probation and not supposed to be drinking. He's currently in the garage wearing a long sleeve gray shirt and red sweats. Break. 30 continuing. They advised he does not have a vehicle that he could leave in, and they want you to respond to park next to the barn and walk up to the house. There's a peephole in the garage.

0: 144.
1: Ambulance 1631, have a medical aid at 1200 East Central Avenue, number 154. This will be the Pine View Mobile Home Park, crosses at Sherwood and Emerald.
0: Service 12-1.

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Morgan is returning 1221. You do feel out of Oregon, but does have a corrections offender felony probation status out of DCSO for sex assault. Theo is going to be the hush hour. Conditions listed are no contact with minor females, no enter or children congregate, not to use, possess any sex paraphernalia, not to contact Ashland, Riverland, Lily Ann Reese, must submit to and search of computer and electronics, no social media, no intoxicants, no alcohol.

31. I'm called Valley Ambulance here en route for an 85-year-old female. She's conscious and breathing. She's not feeling well, is confused and stuttering a little bit. She does have blood sugar problems. Gathering further information now. Yes, Animal Control on Llewellyn. Over fire, 5279 State Highway 38 in Drain, crosses at Putman and Snell.

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1: City's on scene. This is going to be just south of Teacherville.

9 and engine 54 responding to that fire on 38.

0: not a drain, correct?
1: Affirmative, State Highway 38 in drain.

1 in Ralph, 1506. Here in route for report of a grass fire started by a telephone line down. They saw smoke and a telephone line. PR advised to turn right on the passing lane and go on the gravel road and look to the left. There is no flame seen, just seeing smoke. Tender 1507.

0: 41. Just to confirm, he said this was a gravel road before or after the passing lanes on the right-hand side.
1: Black SUV, 9 Zebra 5711.
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We have a request for a tender by 2341 at 5279 State Highway 38 in Drain.

0: 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It's a, looks like a power line down, smoking in some tall grass, no flames. Let's keep all resources coming at this time.
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2: 1512. 464 Bear Creek Road in Cottage Grove.

0: for you on. Is starting up a gravel road at 5279 Highway 38 up towards the power lines.
1: Fire dispatch.
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3: Johnson and Spruce in Myrtle Creek, the dark blue small SUV, 544, David Adam George.
1: That's at 2908. They needed a tender.
4: Affirm. We have 2962 preparing to go. I also have two available for bringing a brush rake if needed.
1: I copy that. Stand by. Dispatch 2341.
0: Fire dispatch 2341 has visual contact of the fire and the pole that is down there. Appears to be somebody down there putting water on the fire at this time. It seems contained to the pole in the surrounding fence. All incoming units can stage in place at this time until we get units on scene.
5: Northbound, the black 4Runner, Californian 457, Adam and George, Edward 1.
1: 1515. All units, incoming units can stage until 2341 gets launched.

0: 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We haven't departed yet. Or go ahead and continue en route and stage near the scene.
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0: ます。
1: 41, can you confirm if it is a power pole or a telephone pole that is on fire?
2: Sorry, dispatch. 2341, I do believe this is a power pole. We got three wires on the pole with the glass inductors on the pole to separate the wires.
1: Copy. We'll advise the power company.
3: Batch 128. Wildland. We'll be making access. It's still smoldering a little bit, and I'll give you a pole number and a lat and long in just a moment.
0: Thank you.

0: 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We're going to be coming into Roseburg for a little bit. 125.
1: Squad 1, dispatch.
2: Can I close that call that was in Reedsport?
3: Abram.
2: F-1520.
4: The pole that is affected is 4 spans east of this pole in the middle of the field.
1: Umpqua Valley Ambulance, have a medical aid at 943 Don West Drive in Roseburg. 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
1: You copy, 2341's last transmission.
0: I copy, the pole affected is 4 spans east of the pole in the middle of the field.
1: 2341 and 2381 are going to attempt to make access via the address at where it appears DFPA is attempting to make access from the other side at a different address.

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1: Boulevard number 227.
0: Maybe 43 degrees, 39.921 by 123 degrees, 24.363.
1: The ink has a history of cardiac issues, having chest pain onset 5 or 6 ago.
2: 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Go ahead with the pull number.
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3: Southbound, black BMW sedan, Charles Adam, 657-18.
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0: to 1528.
1: Medical aid, see not secure, 818 Azalea Drive in Elston, crosses with Highway 138 Shaft Road and Wells Road.
0: 17, Colton just left. He sped out of the driveway in a silver Dodge Durango with an unknown plate. He was left and headed out 38 towards Drain.
2: Douglas Electric will call them back with an ETA sometime soon. 1529.
1: Be responding to the Elkton call, 1529. We have a report of a male that has been run over, unknown further. Law enforcement is also en route.
3: Did the VR state whether or not Enoch was injured?
0: They're advising that he is injured. I'm not sure specifics. We do have an ambulance that's en route, and the scene's not going to be secure at this time.

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1: Elkton Fire.
0: Is advising that you can stand down.
1: Copy that. 2900 units standing down.
2: 3156. Got to help. You can show me 12-1.

0: 3117.
1: Over. Meadows is returning 1221. Looks like he's returning as a registered sex offender with the address of 81 Azalea Drive, and he's suspended driving and entered due to violation. Break. Run on all vehicles registered, but the two plates that are registered to him aren't returning to anything. I do see a yellow Adam San 646 that's registered to a Dodge from that address, but it's not returning.
2: The 2371.
0: 71.

0: So Jonathan is only complaining of leg pain, and he's still laying in the driveway. Copy, I didn't see one initially, but I'll run the other half and see if I get anything.
1: 2716 traffic.
2: 3716.
1: 129 South with a silver sedan, 536 Paul Tom George.
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0: 1241.
1: And he's 1221, correction center felony probation, Jonathan Ray Enoch, 327 of 82. He's on probation for forgery out of Lane County. There's also a registered sex offender status, as well as a restricted 1224 issuing in adjoining counties only out of Lebanon PD. There's no conditions for him to not have any contact with his brother.
0: I copy.
1: It does sound like the PR initially maybe made it sound like there was a no contact order, but then confirmed there is not one, but they would like one.
0: Gray sedan, looks like it's a Saturn, 768 Henry William Lincoln, 1535.

0: copy an alarm. One Deans Creek Road, residential burg alarm, and they have not made any contact with the resident.
1: Copy.
0: Troopers can be coming for Sutherland. We'll get him started that way.
1: Copy.

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Oh, 41. Clear your call and head to that agency assist. Copy.

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2: All 2300 units are going to be cleared off the natural cover fire break. DFPA said they are going to remain on scene until Douglas Electric arrives, and scene has been handed over to DFPA.
1: To assign you to that agency assist.
3: Negative, 39 going. After he clears his call. 39, I'll clear my call, attach me to the agency assist.
1: Copy at 1538.

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1: 25. I touched a hazard call to your MDT near mile marker 142 as I was northbound. I know you're out of position, but can you check and advise the call?
0: Team 42.

0: 3162. I reached out subscriber by 12-4. He says accidental activation. Control him.
1: Code 4 for medical.
2: King 40.
1: 168, can also deliver.
2: 3168, did you copy?
3: 168, copy.

0: 7:45.
1: When I was passing, I didn't see any vehicles hazardously in the roadway. And if they already have a tow en route, we can leave it impending for further.
2: Law enforcement has advised that it is code 4 for medical.
3: Ah. 15:45.

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0: You can clear 784 and maybe 12-1. For UEMD pass. Okay. 3168.
1: 22, you're en route for a 45-year-old male. He is breathing in and out of caution. Consciousness was seizing. He is sweating and does have a history of seizures.

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1: A vehicle into a building at the Pelican Market, 75298 US Highway 101. We're still getting further if there's any injuries.
0: Copy. 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
1: 1559.

0: copy plate and driver info. The Oregon 771, Nora Williams, Nora, rig for Arizona deal.
1: Even date of birth as well.
0: ODL over Arizona DL, boy 100-65-556, last of Revis, first of Christopher, middle of Ray, 116-69.

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1: Comment out of 12-1.
0: 4606. Winston 25, there's a lot of static. Can you 12-5 that number?
1: Last of Bond.
0: Winston 25, 1607.

0: 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Hold on, you can send the next.
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0: 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Remember, you are going to remain unavailable at this time.
1: Clear with the refusal. Is going to remain unavailable at this time. 16.

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0: dispatch.
1: Alpha Pacific Highway, apartment number 3.
0: It looks like maybe Adept 2 responded out earlier and left due to the male getting a little verbally aggressive. He's now requesting assistance with getting to Mercy. If you can look through that and advise if you want an officer.
2: North 2, can I get the stat on that last call?

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The exchange information. Oh, yeah, that's how long?

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You can clear that out. It's continuous over there. Mushroom pickers, multiple reasons.

0: 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One Rose Red break for traffic.
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0: 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Direction south.
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0: break. Is there an ETA on the officer?
1: Mother, he has some questions about what to do next. The juvenile is being transported to DOV by his father to seek medical attention.
2: Promising the call, 12-1.
3: Roberts Creek address, DR will be staying in Chevron.
0: Right, 1621.

0: 325 High Street, number 7 in Gardner.
1: Incident 754. They'd gone out with the mail earlier and he was starting to get a little bit aggressive. He's now requesting assistance getting to Mercy.

0: 7-8. Meadows at Woodside and Release, break. Parties have agreed to separate. You can show me to a...
1: Both units 12-2.

Sunland Fire, Umpqua Valley Ambulance, have a medical aid at 376 Johnson Street, Sunland crosses Fir and Dean. You're responding for a 41-year-old male. He passed out in the backyard. He is breathing. He was sitting in a chair when it happened, just slumped over. He wasn't complaining of anything prior to passing out.

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0: 10, I have the father of the victim from the dog bite on 911 break. He's down at Phyllis McKay's in Lakeside. He's advising that he may not go seek medical. However, the child does have a couple puncture wounds on his chest, right? He's wanting to know if anyone's going to respond directly to there. If he needs to wait, I advise him I can't offer medical advice to him. Copy. His 12-4 is in the notes. If someone could give him a call back, he advised that he's going to kill the dog when he returns if it's not dealt with.
1: Burger King.
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0: Reported another vehicle high-centered over the embankment at the 161 Northeast Main. The driver does not seem impaired, but there is damage to the wall that...

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Chest is heavy, difficulty breathing, time out at 646.

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good. Elaine, it's a PR advisor that their uncle Ray Valor is trying to run them over. He's in a red Pathfinder break. Ray's crashed into the gate at the 401U. He crashed into PR through rocks at the vehicle, causing the windshield to break out, hitting that Ray's like a 1258 unknown weapons. Copy. Oh, I couldn't copy.

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0: 144192. 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Sounds like the PR and his grandmother have the gate shut and they're going to go into the house for safety. Fowler has cautions for escape, elude. 1258, break. Said Troy Crabtree. Otherwise, he is valid.
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0: number 3.
1: Traffic. 737. 145 North with a white Tahoe. Union Ocean 19766.
0: 1701. MVA. There's a vehicle pulled off the side of the road just before the 98 northbound near the bridge. Has driver's side damage, unknown injuries, no one's out of the vehicle, no debris in the road. It's a small black sedan.
2: Good.
0: This will be at the 98 northbound of a small black sedan, possibly involved in a crash, medical on fire en route. Has some driver's side damage off of the roadway, unknown injury, non blocking.
2: I'm en route.
0: 1702.

Hey, Herb, I do not have these yet.